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What's going on, Hitman Hayes, on a Sunday night? How was your weekend? It's not over yet, though. I don't like saying, how was your weekend, when we still have hours left of this weekend. So I should say, how is your weekend going? 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

Real Oldies 1470, WSAN, the Lehigh Valley's greatest hits. I love a story when a song is written quickly. This song by The Knack was written by the frontman Doug Feiger in 15 minutes. It was inspired by a real 17-year-old named Sharona. Here you go. I love that. Sometimes you don't have to take a long time to write a hit song. This song is evident.

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oldies, 1470. All right, what are we thinking about tonight in the way of music? What do we need this hour to get you going and make you feel good? How about Billy Joel, My Life on the Way this hour? I know we got a request of music for Guess Who, American Woman. Johnny Nash, I can see clearly now. We got that. You can add to the list. Hit us up, the iHeartRadio app, put the Red Talkback mic. Tell me some songs to play for you.

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It's the Hitman. And if you want to make a song request, give a shout out, or maybe just want to say hi, hit me up with the talkback mic on the free iHeartRadio app. Go ahead, give it a try wherever you're listening and whenever you're listening to

Hottest Mornings, Craig Stevens with the 70s at noon and Mike Mittman Afternoons, and the greatest hits of all time. 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

The Lehigh Valley's greatest hits, Real Oldies, 1470 WSAN. Star Wars fans, exciting news this week. If you did not know, man, George Lucas has a museum for Star Wars in L.A. He's going to be opening a new grill up top of it. It's called the Skywalker Grill, and it's going to offer some really cool stuff. But the memorabilia that you're going to

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The Lehigh Valley's greatest hits of all time, Real Oldies, 1470. So we know this song to be an ode to San Francisco. However, when it was written, it was written originally for Los Angeles. Then Steve Perry joined Journey, and they changed it around, and it became what it is today. It's Lights.

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It's just after midnight. I'm Jeff Davis. Welcome into Monday. Surviving third shift with Gloria.

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I'm Jeff Davis, rolling through another one, a long set of the greatest hits back-to-back. Debbie Harry and Pamela Anderson are going to star as mother and daughter in a new comedy called Maitreya. They start filming later this year. If you need any extras, you know,

Real Oldies, 1470 WSAN, the Lehigh Valley's greatest hits. I'm Jeff Davis. It's another long set of the greatest hits, playing your favorites back-to-back all night long. Rob Lowe says a script is being written, and there are discussions about reuniting the cast for a sequel to St. Elmo's Fire. Here's John

0: 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That one time a year when you're, well, everything sticks to your...
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Motown, soul, and rock and roll. Real oldies, 1470. I'm Jeff Davis. We were just talking about the all-new Whitney Houston Barbie that's going to be available soon. But the movie Barbie 2, going to have to wait for that one. They've been working on the sequel. But salary negotiations between Warner Brothers and Margot Robbie and Ryan Gosling are not going very well. But they want to dance, so we'll see what happens.

Real Oldies, 1470. On the third shift with me, Jeff Davis. Thanks for being here. A long set of the greatest hits rolling back to back. I saw Men at Work for the first time in concert. I believe it was 1982. INXS was supposed to open, but they couldn't make it.

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I'm Jeff Davis. Thanks for hanging out here on the third shift. John Mellencamp wrapped up his Dancing Words tour, the greatest hits on Wednesday. Getting ready for Virginia Beach, Barmaid, September 20.

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Lehigh Valley's greatest hits of all time, Real Oldies 1470. Did you hear that the dating app Bumble is now going to let men make the first move? It used to be that the women had to. And to me, that was the attraction. And guys, if you're going out on a date at night, take off your sunglasses. You look really stupid. Corey Hart.

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1: I'm Jeff Davis, working third shift alongside you, making extra money, helped pay off this credit card debt. 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

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Music for the rock and roll generation. Just after 3 o'clock, I'm Jeff Davis. Good morning. We're working third shift with you. More of the greatest hits rolling back to back for you here. Madonna is going to make an appearance in the second season of Apple TV Plus's The Studio. That's the show with Seth Rogen. Here's the material girl herself.

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Playing your favorites all night long. It's the greatest hits back to back. I'm Jeff Davis. This is Soft Cell and Tainted Love. A little Motown thrown in there, too. Where did our love go?

the Valley's Real Oldies, 1470. August 28th is the release date for the Prince album called Timeless. It's a collection featuring tracks that were recorded across different parts of his career, but of course never released. You can hear the song Stone, video on YouTube for that.

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Real oldies, 1470. Just after 4 o'clock. Time to wake up. It's back to Monday. Jeff Davis filling in here with another long set of the greatest hits. And

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You still have time to check out the Perseids Meteor Shower. It's going on through August 24th. That's next Monday. We missed the peak, but you can still see it. Just lie down and look.

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Real Oldies, 1470. I'm Jeff Davis, back into another long set, playing your favorites all morning long. Did you buy that Fleetwood Mac Greatest Hits album back in 1988? You probably bought the CD, didn't you? Well, they re-released it, and they added some more tunes. And you can buy it on vinyl if

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The Lehigh Valley's greatest hits of all time, Real Oldies 1470. Good morning, just after 5 o'clock. I'm Jeff Davis filling in. Happy Monday. Have you heard Mattel has released the Whitney Houston Barbie? $60. Gets you Whitney in her iconic lilac dress from the I Wanna Dance With Somebody video. You get a certificate of authenticity as well. And you can pre-order it now at Walmart and Amazon. They'll ship them next month. How will I know?

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It's like your favorite mixtape, but better.

0: 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Mommy? Tell your kids when the ice cream truck is playing music, it means they're out of ice cream. You can thank us later.
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Music for the rock and roll generation. Good morning, I'm Jeff Davis. Rolling through another long set of the greatest hits back-to-back for you. Happy Monday. Another manic Monday or a winning Monday. It's up to you. We want to send you to the iHeartRadio Music Festival in Vegas. 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

Real Oldies, 1470 WSAN. Good morning, I'm Jeff Davis. Have a great Monday. There's Rockwell. Somebody's watching me. Probably on a flock camera. Look out.

0: 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It's David and Meredith, and we have Dean Z, the ultimate Elvis, coming to the Wind Creek Event Center. That's happening Thursday, February 11th.
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0: 6 o'clock hour on Monday morning. I'm scared to ask, but how we doing?
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0: You're going to love. What year was it today?
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1: 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I've got good news with this story coming up next.

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0: Sorry.
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0: It sure was. We really appreciate you guys chiming in, whether it's texting or sending us talkbacks. We love it.
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0: 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And at the heart of it all was Martha Quinn. 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

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Lifting weights, jazzercise, pickleball. There's lots of ways you could get exercise and lots of ways to lose weight. But one of them is easier than you think, and you don't need any equipment to do it. Find out what it is and how you can

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Billy Joel is synonymous with the Madison Square Garden, but he didn't always think that the New York iconic venue was the place to be. Find out more about this and what he had to say about it coming up in your News That Rocks next. I'm Christian from Iceland.

She was the one who introduced the hits we love during her MTV days. And she's still here playing them. The Martha Quinn Show. The Valley's greatest hits. Real oldies, 1470.

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1: Hey there, I'm Christy, and one of my favorite parts of covering for Martha Quinn is when I get to play your mixtapes. And today, actually, is a mixtape that is celebrating the king, Elvis. Yesterday marked the anniversary of his passing, August 16th, 1977, and all of these songs mention Elvis. See if you can hear the mention, okay? We'll start with Billy Joel. He actually shouts out quite a few historical moments, and we didn't start the fire.

the Lehigh Valley's Real Oldies 1470. She's a good girl, and she's crazy about the subject of today's mixtape, celebrating the king who passed away August 16th, 1977. Next up for this mixtape, Tom Petty.

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Oh, man. This is a song for football season. It's preseason still, but oh, when you see a team go down, especially if it's your team, maybe that's not so great, but it is what it is. Counting down to the start of the official season, though. I'm Christian from Martha Quinn.

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0: 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And at the heart of it all was Martha Quinn. 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

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My name is Christy here from Martha Quinn. And coming up later on this hour, your totally awesome news. 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

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Later on this year, he'll be inducted as a solo performer into the Rock and Roll Hall of Fame. Phil Collins will. He said he's not performing. I wonder who's going to do the tribute and induction for Phil.

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1: 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And at the heart of it all was Martha Quinn. 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

happened, she helped launch it. Blast off. Right on our TVs. And now she's right here on the radio. This is the Martha Quinn Show. 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

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Pour some sugar on me, or if you're diabetic, maybe stevia or monk fruit. That's another good sugar substitute. I'm Christy here for Martha Quinn.

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Well, that does it for me. My name is Christy, about to get out of here. But thank you so much for letting me hang out with you last week and today. Martha Quinn will be back tomorrow. Be nice to yourself.

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Shall I come back? 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
3: 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Man, the episode is out now, so go on and get it.
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0: Prince and his little red Corvette. No, I did not drive my little red Corvette. It's nice and dry in the garage. The weather just too unsettled today, but the rest of the week I got a shot to drive it in with the top down in the studio. Got a request, want to say hi to me? 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They are live. You can call me, just say hi, make a request anywhere in the country, anywhere in the world. 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

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Make a request. It takes you right here into the studio. Charlene Lewis from Bangor, Pennsylvania. Here's Rosie Hamlin and the Originals. And you are my angel baby.

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More of the

0: Rioli's 1470 WSAN, in case you were just getting in the car and you missed the 5 o'clock hour keyword, I'll give it to you again. It's Vegas, V-E-G-A-S. Text that right now to 200-200, and you may be a winner of our Vegas giveaway. 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Three chances per day, every day, to win 9 a.m. with David and Meredith in the morning. Then again at 1 with Craig Stevens and 5 o'clock on that ride home.
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0: Eric Carmen, a little Dirty Dancing on that Monday ride home. And if you didn't win that trip for two to our famed iHeart Music Festival today, don't worry about it. You got three more chances tomorrow, starting at 9 a.m. with David and Meredith, and at 1 o'clock with Craig Stevens, and 5 o'clock on that ride home. Three chances a day, three trips a day. Pair of tickets, you're up close and personal on the iHeart Music Festival in Vegas. Some of the biggest acts in the world. Hotel, airfare, meals, it's all covered. And on top of that, we'll even throw in $1,000 just to give you some gambling money.
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1370 WSAN, Mike Mittman from the Oldies Clubhouse. Thank you so much for spending your Monday with me and all the great emails and requests. And thanks for everybody for using the little red talkback mic and saying hi to me. We'll do it again tomorrow. Another wild ride home starting at 3. Michelle's coming up next with the 70s at 7. Have a great night, everybody.

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2: 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I'm Michelle Faye checking in with Rod Stewart.

The Lehigh Valley's greatest hits of the 60s and 70s, real oldies, 1470 WSAN. As we play your favorites on this Monday, thank you so much for allowing us to keep you company, for making us your soundtrack. Right now, the Beatles.

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